0: lawmakers and preservationist groups. At the White House, Jared Halpern, Fox News.
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0: Chris Jansen, All I Need Is You at 96.9 WXBQ. 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

0: Billy Currington, I Got a Feeling at 96.9 WXBQ. 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Back to back, you pick the songs, I play them. That's how it works. An entire hour. 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You can request it, you can dedicate it. Be thinking about what you want to hear, what you want to dedicate. That is coming up at 10. Just a little over an hour away. The Rabbit's Request Hour on this Friday night on 96.9 WXBQ. Al Archer is straight ahead.
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9: All right, I'm meteorologist Alan Archer, checking our WXPQ forecast for the Tri-Cities. A 20% chance of an overnight shower, thundershower towards daybreak at 61. Saturday, variably cloudy. It's about a 15% morning shower, tending to dry in the afternoon up to 86. And a beautiful day Sunday with sunshine, light southwesterly winds, and a high up to 82. I'm meteorologist Alan Archer here at the Tri-Cities Weather Station, 96.9 WXPQ.

0: 96.9 WXBQ, today's country, your 24 karat country favorites. I'm Matthew James with more on the way for you. Rascal Flatts, Chris Young. How about we also get to Ty Myers, Alexander Kay, and so many others, all straight ahead right here at WXBQ.
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1: Selling their crude in secret. I'm Tom Graham, Fox News. The U.S. military blockade of Iranian ports continues as the Trump administration attempts to motivate the Iranian-rich nation toward a peace deal through economic hardship. But it appears Tehran is making shipments.
2: The clandestine network is concentrated in a nautical no-man's land off the coast of Malaysia between Chinese and Iranian waters, where experts say illicit Iranian oil is moved daily onto vessels bound for China. First, an oil tanker conceals its location by blacking out its identity number and shutting its transmission signal. It then pairs up with another vessel to transfer cargo. In the specific arrangement between Iran and China, the empty vessel returns to the Strait of Hormuz. The loaded vessel moves east to Asia. This is how China feeds its refineries and Iran feeds its coffers.
1: Fox's Lawrence Simonetti there. Two federal judges ruling today going against President Trump. One ruling would keep his name off the famed Kennedy Center. The other would not allow his $1.8 billion settlement fund for alleged victims of over-prosecution by the Biden-era Justice Department.
3: A federal judge ruled that the administration cannot move any money for the time being into the $1.8 billion weaponization fund, which is meant to pay out people who think they have been victimized by the federal government. Then a separate federal judge ruled that President Trump's name has to come off the Trump Kennedy Center and the administration cannot move forward with planned renovations that would close the center for 2 years. And that is too much for the president. In a very long post, he concludes with this: I have instructed the Department of Commerce to make all necessary arrangements with Congress to allow a full and complete transfer of this institution, giving them the responsibility for its operation, maintenance, and management.
1: Fox's Peter Ducey on Wall Street. Stocks soaring, the Dow up at 369 points. 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

0: 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We are 37 minutes counting to the Friday night edition, the Rabbit's Request Hour, putting you in charge for an entire hour, 10 to 11. You are getting ready to take over the reins of the Rabbit. But hang on. It's coming up. 96.9 WXBQ.
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0: 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Unless you're in Texas. She chose Texas. So that is on the way. We'll get to Riley Green. Also going to get to Eric Church coming up as we get closer to the Rabbit's Request Hour at 10. 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
5: Hi, meteorologist Alan Archer. This evening's high-resolution forecast model suggesting a possible overnight shower. Clouds thickening, 25% chance of an overnight shower at 62. Saturday, variably cloudy. It's a 15% morning-only shower possible up to 86. Well, then on Sunday, a picture-perfect day. Partly sunny, light southwesterly winds, and a high of 82. Next week, temperatures top out at around the upper 70s to low 80s with lots of sunshine. I'm meteorologist Alan Archer here at the Tri-Cities Weather Station, 96.9 WXBQ.

0: Morgan Wallen, Love Somebody at 96.9 WXBQ. Here we are, 9 minutes away, the Rabbit's Request Hour on this Friday night. 10 o'clock, putting you in charge. The countdown has begun. So get ready.
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1: Squeezing Iran economically, I'm Tom Bergotti, Fox News. President Trump reportedly is in the final stages of talks with Iran after more than 5 weeks of conflict and hopes to come to a peace deal. Treasury Secretary Scott Bessent tells Fox Business the administration has been applying sanctions pressure on the regime.
2: Operation Economic Fury, where we have really cut them off, and they are at the end of their tether now financially.
1: Bessent says Iran is struggling under Operation Economic Fury, unable to pay their soldiers. A federal judge launches an inquiry into President Trump's IRS lawsuit that led to the Anti-Weaponization Fund.
3: U.S. District Judge Kathleen Williams giving President Trump's lawyers until June 12th to respond to a call for her to look into the president's settlement with the IRS that led to the nearly $1.8 billion Anti-Weaponization Fund. The president had sued the IRS for $10 billion over the leak of previous tax returns, but the DOJ revealing last week that a settlement was reached, creating the fund for payments to people described as victims of government weaponization. The judge now demanding answers after she says 35 former federal judges urged her to reopen the case. Kristen Goodwin, Fox News.
1: The ICE protest in front of an immigration detention center in Newark, New Jersey is a little quieter tonight. Fox's Steve Harrigan is there.
4: Pretty quiet so far, except for that drum behind me. There's about 200 protesters here out in front of the ICE detention center. About half of them are dressed like ordinary civilians, but about half of them are kitted out for potential battle later in the night. They've got helmets on. They've got goggles. They've got gas masks. Some of them even have knee pads on for a fight later in the night. There's been a lot of protests about the conditions inside this detention center. Some of the people inside saying the food has no variety. At times it's rancid. That's been denied by the company. However, a look at the menu shows it is pretty varied. Oatmeal and eggs for breakfast today, tacos for lunch, tuna salad for dinner. It changes every day.
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5: Here we are, Friday night. It is that time. Welcome to it. This is the Rabbit's Request Hour, putting you in charge for the entire hour. Requested, dedicated, the choice is yours. 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

0: 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It's today's country, your 24-karat country favorites by your request. 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
1: I forget the artist's name, but it's the song called Play It Again.
0: Luke Bryan.
1: Yep.
0: What's your name?
1: My name's Lexi Lane.
0: Lexi Lane.
1: Yep.
0: I like it. I like it. Anybody ever call you Double L?
1: No, nobody's actually called me that before.
0: Well, first time for everything there, Double L.
1: Right.
0: Where are you calling from, Double L?
1: I am calling from Dungan in Virginia.
0: All right, Double L. Thanks for calling, Double L.
1: Well, thank you.
0: Have a good night, Double L.
1: You too.
0: Bye-bye, Double L.
1: See ya.
0: 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She was

0: 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It is the Rabbit's Request Hour on this Friday night. What do you want to hear? 800-332-3697 WXBQ. Hello.
1: Yes, could you play just more Home Sweet Home?
0: Yeah. Yeah, and ain't no place better than home, is there?
1: No, there's not.
0: Where's home for you?
1: Kingsport.
0: What's your name?
1: Regina.
0: Regina, you got big plans at Kingsport this weekend?
1: Not this weekend.
0: Oh, but there is a weekend.
1: Yeah. I'll be going to the drag races here soon and going to see Carson Peters next weekend.
0: Very nice. I hope you enjoy it.
1: I hope so, too.
0: Well, thanks for calling, Regina. Have a good one.
1: Thank you. You too.

0: 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You can request it. 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

0: new stuff. His name is Trey Pendley. It's called Family Man. 96.9 WXBQ. It's the Rabbit's Request Hour on a Friday night. 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
1: Yeah, my name's Catherine, and I like to play have my son be played a song.
0: Okay.
2: It's called Two Days at Roses.
0: What was
3: dad,
0: it?
3: He just graduated kindergarten, and all he wants is to hear his name on the radio and his song, which is...
2: Two Days at Roses!
4: I tried it out, Dad. Two Days at Roses, please.
0: Two dozen roses. Very good. What's his name?
3: Torben.
2: Torben Douglas.
3: Torben Douglas. We're calling from Kingsport.
0: All right. Well, tell him congratulations from the Rabbit on his big graduation. There's many more to come.
3: yeah. He's got a long time to come, but yeah. That's what he asked for. He asked what he wanted for a graduation present, and he wanted to hear his name on the Rabbit. And hear his favorite song.
0: Well, mission accomplished.
3: All right. Thank you, bud.
0: Y'all have a good weekend.
3: You too.

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5: I'm meteorologist Alan Archer. This evening's high-resolution forecast model suggesting a possible overnight shower. Clouds thickening, 25% chance of an overnight shower at 62. Saturday, variably cloudy. That's a 15% morning-only shower possible up to 86. Well, then on Sunday, a picture-perfect day. Partly sunny, light southwesterly winds and a high of 82. Next week, temperatures top out at around the upper 70s to low 80s with lots of sunshine. I'm meteorologist Alan Archer here at the Tri-Cities Weather Station, 96.9 WXVQ.

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1: Well, request song.
0: What do you want to hear tonight, Cheesha Lady?
1: Cody Johnson.
0: Kid Rock?
1: He can't. No, Cody Johnson. Kid.
0: Kid Rock?
1: Cody Johnson, he can't. And it goes out to No Name Mom that was talking about me last night.
0: No Name Mom?
1: Yes.
0: I'm telling you, she just picked you out of the crowd, said I got a pick on her.
1: No.
0: And you're not being bitter, are you there, Shisha lady?
1: Maybe.
0: Maybe a little bit. You know what?
1: What?
0: It's Friday night.
1: Really?
0: That means it's another night of being in the barrel. But no. It's Friday night, so you get to be in the barrel longer.
1: No. I tell you what I drink.
0: Yeah, wine from the barrel. I know.
1: Barrel last night.
0: You was in the barrel last night?
1: My mom went along with your barrel last night.
0: You know, I really got...
1: What?
0: I really want to see this barrel.
1: I don't have no barrel.
0: So next time Keela bottle. Picks you up for lunch, put it in the back of the truck, all right?
1: I told you.
0: That way you don't have to put a bottle behind the driver's seat.
1: That I did not have a bottle in her truck.
0: Yeah. She said you told her to say that.
1: Because you said that you probably had one in her truck.
0: Oh. I want you to leave the bottle at home. I want to see the barrel.
1: I don't have a barrel.
0: You drank it all already?
1: Yeah.
0: Sheesh, yeah, lady. My goodness.
1: Play my song, T-U-R-D.
0: I'll send you one of my bottles of wine.
1: I'll send it back to you, too.

0: Cody Johnson, too. You can't. Sorry, She Shed Lady. You wanted to hear the Kid Rock version. I meant to play that for you. I apologize. 800-332-3697. It is the Rabbit's Request Hour. WXBQ, hello.
1: Hello, this is Tim. I'd like to hear some 49 Winchester.
0: I don't have 49 Winchester, buddy. I wish I did.
1: Okay.
0: I love 49 Winchester.
1: Yeah.
0: You ever met the band?
1: Yeah, I know them. I went to school with them.
0: I forget which one it is, but I met his mom. She came into one of my stores when I was a restaurant GM. She was hot.
1: Oh, really?
0: Total babe, but I was just like, no way.
1: Well, yeah. Can you play Smoke a Little Smoke?
0: Play it for you in 90 seconds, bud.
1: All right, buddy. I appreciate it.
0: Where are you calling from, Tim?
1: I'm calling from Castlewood.
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0: 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It is the Rabbit's Request Hour. Still 3 minutes left. What do you want to hear? WXBQ, hello.
1: Matthew James, the quickest one, the James gang, because he's still riding. I never got caught.
0: That's right. But I got away.
1: Do you know who this is? Do you know who's been trying to get a hold of you for an hour?
0: Nobody but Big Al.
1: Ah, heck. How'd you guess?
0: How you doing, buddy?
1: I'm doing fine, sir. How you doing?
0: Doing well.
1: Well, I was going to get you to play Holy Water, but my wife's out here now, and she wants to hear that MacArthur. Could you play that for her, please?
0: What is it?
1: MacArthur by all of them.
0: MacArthur, yeah. So she's override. She's playing the override card, and she gets her request.
1: Do you have a woman at home?
0: I did.
1: Oh, you did? You got rid of her?
0: I'm a single man.
1: Well, maybe that's what I need to do, dog.
0: Oh, no.
1: Listen to my own songs.

0: No, I got a good ball on Matthew. I really do, brother.
1: I was getting ready to say, she going to go back in the house and get that frying pan. You're going to regret them words.
0: Yeah. Oh, she don't have to go back in the house. She carries it with her. You know, that's what a country girl is. They carry it with them. They just work it out of their back pocket and

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1: Still contemplating. I'm Chris DeMeo, Fox News. The world awaits President Trump's response on the recent peace deal with Iran. Fox's Peter Doocy from the White House explains what the president wants in the deal.
2: The Hormuz Strait must be immediately open. No tolls. Ships caught in the strait due to our amazing and unprecedented naval blockade, which will now be lifted, may start the process of heading home. Enriched materials, sometimes referred to as nuclear dust, will be unearthed by the United States in close coordination and conjunction with the Islamic Republic of Iran, plus the International Atomic Energy Agency, and destroyed. No money will be exchanged until further notice. That's key, because according to the New York Times, earlier in the negotiations, Tehran had demanded reparations for bombardment damage that some Iranian officials estimate at $300 billion to $1 trillion.
1: And this comes as the U.S. and Iran agreed on a 60-day ceasefire and will try to agree on a nuclear deal. Another U.S. strike on a suspected narco terrorist boat in the eastern Pacific today. Three men on the vessel were killed. Former Attorney General Pam Bondi testifies before a House committee on the Jeffrey Epstein files.
3: The interview was transcribed, not open to the public. She was not under oath, the same way that most of the other hearings have been done in the Epstein investigation. Now, lawmakers say that during the interview, Bondi did not answer several questions about private conversations with President Trump about the Epstein files. She did, however, say that Ghislaine Maxwell should not receive a pardon and should die in prison. Survivors like Liz Stein showed up in solidarity to press the government to do more for victim. The committee has already heard from Maxwell, former Attorney General Bill Barr, former U.S. Attorney Alex Acosta, who cut a plea deal with Epstein in 2008, and President Bill and Secretary Hillary Clinton, who both were under oath in response to a subpoena.
1: Fox's David Spunt. 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

0: Michael Ray, Holy Water, 96.9 WXBQ, Steve and Nikki, it's your morning air show. They are back Monday morning. Start to a brand new work week. 6 a.m. right here on the Rabbits. Alan Jackson, country boy.
1: Excuse me, ma'am, I saw you walking. I turned around, I'm not a star.

0: 96.9 WXBQ Old Dominion. Break up with him. All right. More on the way. Don't you worry about that. But tomorrow night, it's the official kickoff to summer free concert at the Pinnacle. All right. Join us as we will be right there with you in all the fun and action. All right. Julia Cole, Annie Bosco. 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Annie Bosco at 9. It's going to be an awesome time. You're going to love it. 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

0: fast or just another day in paradise. 96.9 WXBQ. 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
9: Hi, meteorologist Alan Archer. This evening's high-resolution forecast model suggesting that possible overnight shower, clouds thickening, 25% chance of an overnight shower at 62. Saturday, variably cloudy. That's a 15% morning-only shower possible up to 86. Well, then on Sunday, a picture-perfect day. Partly sunny, light southwesterly winds, and a high of 82. Next week, temperatures top out at around the upper 70s to low 80s with lots of sunshine. I'm meteorologist Alan Archer here at the Tri-Cities Weather Station, 96.9 WXBQ.
10: I was all but 22, I think, at the time. I'd been out on the road, lonely at night. And it'd been a while. 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

0: Confetti, Dustin Lynch and 96.9 WXBQ. I'm Matthew James. Out of here on this Friday night, what's left of it, almost Saturday. We are minutes away. Enjoy your weekend, okay? I'll be back with you after the countdown, Sunday, 2 p.m., all right? I'll talk to you then. WXBQ.
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1: Spiking fuel prices. I'm Deborah Valentine, Fox News. Americans still suffering from high gas prices since the start of the war between the U.S. and Iran. Kansas Senator Roger Marshall on Fox Business Network's Maria Bartiromo's Wall Street sends a message to the American people concerned about rising prices.
2: Stand behind the commander-in-chief. Stand behind our troops. I do think this war will be over sooner than later, and those gas prices will come back down, that the president is trying to make future generations of Americans safe. We cannot allow Iran to have a nuclear weapon.
1: According to AAA's website, the national average for gas is $4.39. Diesel's at $5.52 a gallon. Secretary of War Pete Hegseth is in Singapore, where he's met with leaders of Vietnam and Singapore at the Asian Defense Conference. Leaders are discussing shared security interests.
3: For too long, the security of this region has rested disproportionately on American military power, while many of our allies and partners allowed their own defense capabilities to atrophy. That's a bad deal for the American taxpayer, and it's an unsustainable crutch for our allies and partners.
1: Hegseth praised Vietnam's decision to join the Board of Peace and for committing troops and police to the International Stabilization Force in Gaza. He and Singapore's leaders discussed expanding the U.S. military's presence in Singapore. An Obama-appointed federal judge ruled Friday that President Donald Trump's name was illegally added to the Kennedy Center. The judge also blocked the administration from closing the cultural and arts venue for major renovations. The latest legal setback for Trump's efforts to leave his personal mark on the landscape of the nation's capital. Trump said the judge should be ashamed of himself in a social media post hours after the decision was issued. The president also said he instructed his administration to make all necessary arrangements to have the center transferred to Congress. 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

Zimmerman, Chevy Silverado, 96.9 WXBQ. Good morning, good evening. Yeah, it's officially Saturday. Go ahead, take a deep breath. We made it. We got more of your 24-karat country on the way. A little bit past midnight. It's Luke Combs on WXBQ.

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all alone one Sunday morning with this song stuck in my head. And in that moment, something or someone spoke to me. They said there was still a verse that needed to be written for this song. And to get up and write it down. There's a book that's sitting in your house somewhere that could use some dusting off. There's a man who died for all our sins. Hang him from the cross. You can give your life to Jesus, and he'll give you a second chance.

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1: Will he or won't he? I'm Chris DeMeo, Fox News. The world awaits President Trump's response on the recent peace deal with Iran. Fox's Peter Doocy from the White House explains what the president wants in the deal.
2: The Hormuz Strait must be immediately open. No tolls. Ships caught in the strait due to our amazing and unprecedented naval blockade, which will now be lifted, may start the process of heading home. Enriched materials, sometimes referred to as nuclear dust, will be unearthed by the United States in close coordination and conjunction with the Islamic Republic of Iran, plus the International Atomic Energy Agency, and destroyed. No money will be exchanged until further notice. That's key, because according to the New York Times, earlier in the negotiations, Tehran had demanded reparations for bombardment damage that some Iranian officials estimate at $300 billion to $1 trillion.
1: And this comes as the U.S. and Iran agreed on a 60-day ceasefire and will try to agree to a nuclear deal. Former Attorney General Pam Bondi testifies before a House committee on the Jeffrey Epstein files.
3: The interview was transcribed, not open to the public. She was not under oath, the same way that most of the other hearings have been done in the Epstein investigation. Now, lawmakers say that during the interview, Bondi did not answer several questions about private conversations with President Trump about the Epstein files. She did, however, say that Ghislaine Maxwell should not receive a pardon and should die in prison. Survivors like Liz Stein showed up in solidarity to press the government to do more for victims. The committee has already heard from Maxwell, former Attorney General Bill Barr, former U.S. Attorney Alex Acosta, who cut a plea deal with Epstein in 2008, and President Bill and Secretary Hillary Clinton, who both were under oath in response to a subpoena.
1: That's Fox's David Spunt in Washington. Another U.S. strike on a suspected narco-terrorist boat in the Eastern Pacific. Three men on the vessel were killed. 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

Joe Nichols, Good Day for Living, 96.9 WXBQ. Good morning. It is just after 1 a.m. Lots more of your 24-karat country ahead. It's Ella Langley on WXBQ.

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0: 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Overnight forecast, we've got increasing clouds hanging around, chance of showers, overnight low around 62. Mostly cloudy later today, a 40% chance of showers in the afternoon, a high near 82. Partly cloudy Saturday night, low 56. That's the latest look at your weather forecast from your weather station, 96.9 WXBQ.
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1: Another peace proposal. I'm Deborah Valentine, Fox News. President Trump holding off on announcing whether he would agree to the latest negotiated peace proposal with Iran.
2: The president saying he will soon make a final determination about a proposed deal with Iran after meeting with its national security team. The president laying out some non-negotiables earlier Friday. Iran must agree that they will never have a nuclear weapon or bomb. The Hormuz Strait must be immediately open, no tolls. The enriched material will be unearthed by the United States and destroyed. No money will be exchanged until further notice. Now that's key because according to the New York Times, Tehran had demanded reparations for bombardment damage that some Iranian officials estimate at $300 billion to $1 trillion.
1: Fox's Marianne Rafferty also says tensions flared earlier this week when U.S. forces launched strikes against Iran in response to drone attacks in the Strait of Hormuz, attesting the durability of the fragile ceasefire. An Obama-appointed federal judge orders President Trump's name be removed from the Kennedy Center. The president responds. Fox's Jared Halpern reports.
3: President Trump says his administration will return control of the Kennedy Center to Congress. The move came hours after a federal judge in Washington ruled the center's board illegally added President Trump's name to the performing arts venue and also blocked a two-year closure for major renovations. In a social media post, the president says unless he is free to bring the institution back physically, financially, and artistically, he has no interest in continuing what could only be a hopeless journey into Never Never Land. Both the name change and renovations faced legal challenges from lawmakers and preservationist groups. At the White House, Jared Halpern, Fox News.
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South of Sanity from Zach Top, 96.9 WXBQ. Good morning. It is a little bit past 2 a.m. We are looking at about 66 degrees outside. I'm Rick Allen. Thanks for hanging out with me tonight. It's Megan Maroney, WXBQ.

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0: 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That was Painted You Pretty. Your weather forecast for the overnight. We've got increasing clouds, chance of showers, overnight low around 62. It's going to be mostly cloudy on Saturday, chance of showers in the afternoon, a high near 82, partly cloudy Saturday night, low 56, and Sunday, partly sunny, temperatures around low 80s, high near 81. That's the latest look at your weather forecast from your weather station, 96.9 WXBQ.
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That is Bells with Dolly Parton, the son of Jolene. 96.9 WXBQ. 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

0: KSA.
1: Setbacks in court. I'm Chris DeMeo, Fox News. Two federal judge rulings go against President Trump. One would keep his name off the famed Kennedy Center. The other would not allow his $1.8 billion settlement fund for alleged victims of over-prosecution by the Biden-era Justice Department.
2: A federal judge ruled that the administration cannot move any money for the time being into the $1.8 billion weaponization fund, which is meant to pay out people who think they have been victimized by the federal government. Then, a separate federal judge ruled that President Trump's name has to come off the Trump Kennedy Center, and the administration cannot move forward with planned renovations that would close the center for 2 years. And that is too much for the president. In a very long post, he concludes with this: I have instructed the Department of Commerce to make all necessary arrangements with Congress to allow a full and complete transfer of this institution, giving them the responsibility for its operation, maintenance, and management.
1: Fox's Peter Doocy at the White House. Skirmishes between protesters and police outside an ICE detention center in Newark, New Jersey.
3: We saw a heavy state police presence. They were out there to keep security. But once again, we saw more violence, a pitched battle between law enforcement and about 500 protesters for about 45 minutes here in Newark. Right about 10 p.m., the crowd changed. It got younger. A lot of people evidently prepared for a fight. They had headgear on, helmets, gas masks, knee pads. And when you saw them all start running with cases of water and paper towels, they were getting ready to get tear gas. They were going to use that water and paper towels to clean out the gas.
1: Fox's Steve Harrigan in Newark. Demonstrators argue DHS has failed to maintain safe and sanitary conditions within the facility, resulting in a detainee hunger strike, which the agency denies is taking place. America's listening to Fox News.

0: know somebody. 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Couple few minutes past 3 a.m. 64 degrees outside. It's Riley Green. 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

0: 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Your forecast for the overnight. We'll see increasing clouds moving through the area. A chance of showers overnight, low around 62. Saturday, mostly cloudy with showers in the afternoon, a high near 82. Partly cloudy and 56 Saturday night. Sunday, partly sunny, high near 81. That's the latest look at your weather forecast from your weather station, 96.9 WXBQ.
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1: No decision on Iran. I'm Deborah Valentine, Fox News. President Trump holding off on announcing whether he would agree to the latest negotiated peace proposal with Iran. Fox's Marianne Rafferty has details.
2: The president saying he will soon make a final determination about a proposed deal with Iran after meeting with its national security team. The president laying out some non-negotiables earlier Friday. Iran must agree that they will never have a nuclear weapon or bomb. The Hormuz Strait must be immediately open, no tolls. The enriched material will be unearthed by the United States and destroyed. No money will be exchanged until further notice. Now, that's key because, according to the New York Times, Tehran had demanded reparations for bombardment damage that some Iranian officials estimate at $300 billion to $1 trillion.
1: Tensions flared earlier this week when U.S. forces launched strikes against Iran in response to drone attacks in the Strait of Hormuz, testing the durability of the fragile Middle East ceasefire. President Trump is scrapping plans for a major renovation at the Kennedy Center after a judge's order removing his name from the venue. Fox's Jared Halpern has more from the White House.
3: President Trump says he has no interest in overseeing a major renovation of the Kennedy Center unless he is free to bring the institution back physically, financially, and artistically. In a social media post, the president says his administration will now return control of the performing arts venue back to Congress. The move follows a ruling by a federal judge in D.C. ordering President Trump's name to be removed from the Kennedy Center's facade, finding the center's board did not have the authority to unilaterally change the name. The judge also put on hold plans to close the center for 2 years during renovations. At the White House, Jared Halpern, Fox News.
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1: Hate how you look, Josh Ross on 96.9 WXBQ. We've made it to the 4 o'clock hour. Yes, give yourself a little pat on the back. Congratulations. It is 64 degrees outside the studios in Bristol right now. Kenny Chesney on WXBQ.

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Forecast for today, we're going to see mostly cloudy skies. We got a chance of showers, maybe a thunderstorm after 1 p.m., a high near 82. Partly cloudy tonight, low 56, and Sunday, partly sunny, high near 81. That's the latest look at your weather forecast from your weather station, 96.9 WXBQ.

0: called Family Man. It's from Trey Pendley. 96.9 WXBQ. We love playing that new music for you. We got news coming up at the top of the hour. 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
1: Still mulling it over. I'm Chris DeMeo, Fox News. President Trump still considering whether to go ahead and sign off to a peace deal between the U.S. and Iran.
2: President Trump still contemplating whether to move forward with a tentative U.S.-Iran deal hours after concluding in the Situation Room meeting with his advisors. The White House issuing a statement after that meeting saying President Trump will only make a deal that is good for America and that Iran can never possess a nuclear weapon. The deal would extend the ceasefire for 60 days and reopen the Strait of Hormuz.
1: That's Fox's Marianne Rafferty. The two federal judge rulings go against President Trump. One would keep his name off the famed Kennedy Center. The other would not allow his $1.8 billion settlement fund for alleged victims of over-prosecution by the Biden-era Justice Department.
3: A federal judge ruled that the administration cannot move any money for the time being into the $1.8 billion weaponization fund, which is meant to pay out people who think they have been victimized by the federal government. Then, a separate federal judge ruled that President Trump's name has to come off the Trump-Kennedy Center, and the administration cannot move forward with planned renovations that would close the center for 2 years. And that is too much for the president. In a very long post, he concludes with this: I have instructed the Department of Commerce to make all necessary arrangements with Congress to allow a full and complete transfer of this institution, giving them the responsibility for its operation, maintenance, and management.
1: That's Fox's Peter Ducey. War Secretary Pete Hegseth continuing his trip in Singapore. Secretary Hegseth assuring Pacific allies that the U.S. remains committed to the region while softening recent comments on China. He described China as an imminent threat. His remarks coming after the president's recent trip to China. America's listening to Fox News.

Michael Ray on 96.9 WXBQ. Couple few minutes into the 5 o'clock hour. Good morning. It is 64 degrees outside. I'm Rick Allen. Thanks for hanging out with me through this overnight. We got a little less than an hour to go before 6 a.m. comes around and Mike Lawrence will be in taking over. Got, let's see. There we go. Hardy. It's MacArthur. WXBQ.

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1: A decision. I'm Deborah Valentine, Fox News. There's still no word from President Trump about what he thinks of the latest peace proposal between the U.S. and Iran. Fox's Marianne Rafferty has the latest.
2: President Trump still contemplating whether to move forward with a tentative U.S.-Iran deal hours after concluding in the Situation Room meeting with his advisors. The White House issuing a statement after that meeting saying President Trump will only make a deal that is good for America and that Iran can never possess a nuclear weapon. The deal would extend the ceasefire for 60 days and reopen the Strait of Hormuz.
1: Iran's main negotiator maintained yesterday that the U.S. must show its willingness to commit to the peace deal before his country makes its commitments. President Trump is scrapping plans for a major renovation at the Kennedy Center after a judge's order removing the president's name from the venue.
3: President Trump says he has no interest in overseeing a major renovation of the Kennedy Center unless he is free to bring the institution back physically, financially, and artistically. In a social media post, the president says his administration will now return control of the performing arts venue back to Congress. The move follows a ruling by a federal judge in D.C. ordering President Trump's name to be removed from the Kennedy Center's facade, finding the center's board did not have the authority to unilaterally change the name. The judge also put on hold plans to close the center for 2 years during renovations. At the White House, Jared Halpern, Fox News.
1: President Donald Trump is giving his endorsement to a January study by the Department of Health and Human Services. It calls for cutting the number of vaccines recommended for every American child. An executive order that Trump signed on Friday directs federal agencies to align their policies behind the study, which recommends 11 vaccines. 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
4: I'm meteorologist Alan Archer, WHBQ's forecast for the Tri-Cities. We'll see showers and a few thunder showers likely here till maybe midday and then tend to dry out. In fact, we probably will even clear out later in the day with a high of 83. Then tonight, fair skies, a low at a cooler 51. Tomorrow, partly sunny skies. High tomorrow, back up around the low 80s. To be followed then by a new disturbance out of the west late Sunday night into Monday. And with that, we'll see increasing rain, especially Monday, the high 79. I'm meteorologist Alan Archer at the Tri-Cities Weather Station, 96.9 WXBQ.

0: 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The Pinnacle announces a free kickoff to summer concert featuring Julia Cole and Annie Bosco. Yeah, that comes up tonight. 6 o'clock, the gates are going to open. Julia Cole will take the stage at 7:30. Annie Bosco, 9 o'clock. 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
4: Hi, meteorologist Helen Archer, WXPQ's forecast for the Tri-Cities. We'll see showers and a few thunder showers likely here till maybe midday and then tend to dry out. In fact, we probably will even clear out later in the day with a high of 83. Then tonight, fair skies, a low at a cooler 51. Tomorrow, partly sunny skies. High tomorrow, back up around the low 80s, to be followed then by a new disturbance out of the west late Sunday night into Monday. And with that, we'll see increasing rain, especially Monday, the high 79. I'm meteorologist Helen Archer at the Tri-Cities Weather Station, 96.9 WXBQ.

0: 96.9 WXBQ with Ella Langley and Be Her. 629, 66 degrees in the Tri-Cities. In our news center, it's Kevin Castle. Good morning, Kevin.
1: WXBQ Newsroom. I'm Kevin Castle. Bristol, Virginia police are asking witnesses to come forward and provide their take on a Friday afternoon crash that ended with a car covered in flames after it struck a building. Fellow drivers pulled off Commonwealth Avenue and came to the aid of the male driver and a child inside. The agency's initial report said the car was southbound when the driver veered into northbound traffic crossing the Commonwealth intersection, then continued into the former King Charities parking lot and building where it hit the structure. The male driver was flown by helicopter for treatment. The child was checked by EMTs at the scene, then released. A woman who administered 5 shots of insulin to her cat was acquitted by a Smith County grand jury of a felony animal cruelty charge. A published report said 43-year-old Karen Clark of Marion was convicted on a charge of failure to seek emergency care and was ordered to pay more than $700 in fines and restitution. The 12-year-old feline injected by Clark suffered a painful death, according to testimony from state veterinarian Dr. Tom Lavelle, after a necropsy was performed on the animal. An East Tennessee resident was released from police custody following his interview about a fatal shooting. A preliminary report from Jefferson County officials said the victim shot by the Dandridge resident was carrying a sword at the time of his death Thursday, just after 10 p.m. CPR attempts at the scene on Riverfront Circle were unsuccessful. The body was transported to Knox County for an autopsy. The suspect with criminal warrants tied to a Founders Park shooting in Johnson City earlier this month is in custody. A city report said 20-year-old Dominic Smith was taken into custody without incident at a home in Hendersonville, North Carolina, Friday morning. After he is extradited back to Tennessee, Smith will be arraigned on 3 counts of aggravated assault. The Tennessee Highway Patrol says charges are pending from the result of a fatal crash in Unicoi County Thursday evening. A 21-year-old driver in a pickup traveling near Sugar Hollow Road failed to stay in the lane, striking another pickup. The crash fatally injured the truck passenger, identified as 84-year-old Betty Edwards, who was pronounced dead at the scene. Both truck drivers were hospitalized with serious injuries. Economic officials in Hawkins County are in direct competition with Michigan for a company planning to expand operations. The Industrial Development Authority has approved a financial incentive to keep those plans in Tennessee, offering to collect only half of personal property county taxes for 7 years to produce a cost savings for the company with a code name of Project Novo. Network Sullivan Partnership Director Michael Parker says the firm wants to develop a new product at their plant requiring an in-house expansion costing $15 million. That growth will produce up to 70 new jobs that have a salary of $60,000 per year. For WXBQ News, I'm Kevin Castle. Al Archer's weather is next.
2: I'm meteorologist Alan Archer. WXBQ's forecast for the Tri-Cities. We'll see showers and a few thundershowers likely here till maybe midday and then tend to dry out. In fact, we probably will even clear out later in the day with a high of 83. Then tonight, fair skies, a low at a cooler 51. Tomorrow, partly sunny skies. High tomorrow, back up around the low 80s, to be followed then by a new disturbance out of the west late Sunday night into Monday. And with that, we'll see increasing rain, especially Monday, the high 79. I'm meteorologist Alan Archer at the Tri-Cities Weather Station, 96.9 WXBQ.

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6: I'm meteorologist Alan Archer here at WXPQ. Our forecast for now is for a 30% chance of morning showers, possible thundershower, clearing late day at 83. Tonight, fair, much cooler at 51. Tomorrow, partly sunny, stray shower maybe late afternoon at 81, while with an approaching warm front, a 60% chance of a shower, thundershower late Sunday night. Monday, cold front moves in, 50% showers and storms up to 79. I'm meteorologist Alan Archer at the Tri-Cities Weather Station, 96.9 WXPQ.

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1: Deal yet. I'm Pam Puso, Fox News. Much of the world is waiting for President Trump's response to a recent peace deal with Iran. Fox's Peter Doocy explains what the president wants from the White House.
2: Hormuz Strait must be immediately open. No tolls. Ships caught in the strait due to our amazing and unprecedented naval blockade, which will now be lifted, may start the process of heading home.

0: Home. Enriched materials, sometimes referred to as nuclear dust, will be unearthed by the United States in close coordination and conjunction with the Islamic Republic of Iran, plus the International Atomic Energy Agency, and destroyed. No money will be exchanged until further notice. That's key, because according to the New York Times, earlier in the negotiations, Tehran had demanded reparations for bombardment damage that some Iranian officials estimate at $300 billion to $1 trillion.
1: The deal would extend the ceasefire for 60 days. President Trump is scrapping plans for a big overhaul at the Kennedy Center following a judge's ruling.
2: President Trump says he has no interest in overseeing a major renovation of the Kennedy Center unless he is free to bring the institution back physically, financially, and artistically. In a social media post, the president says his administration will now return control of the performing arts venue back to Congress. The move follows a ruling by a federal judge in D.C. ordering President Trump's name to be removed from the Kennedy Center's facade, finding the center's board did not have the authority to unilaterally change the name. The judge also put on hold plans to close the center for 2 years during renovations. At the White House, Jared Halpern, Fox News.
1: Another federal judge has temporarily halted a weaponization fund to compensate people who claim to be targets of political investigations. 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
3: I'm meteorologist Helen Archer, WHPQ's forecast for the Tri-Cities. We'll see showers and a few thunder showers likely here till maybe midday, and then tend to dry out. In fact, we probably will even clear out later in the day with a high of 83. Then tonight, fair skies, a low at a cooler 51. Tomorrow, partly sunny skies. High tomorrow, back up around the low 80s. To be followed then by a new disturbance out of the west late Sunday night into Monday. And with that, we'll see increasing rain, especially Monday, the high 79. I'm meteorologist Helen Archer at the Tri-Cities Weather Station, 96.9 WXBQ.

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5: I'm meteorologist Alan Archer. WXPQ's forecast for the Tri-Cities. We'll see showers and a few thunder showers likely here till maybe midday, and then tend to dry out. In fact, we probably will even clear out later in the day with a high of 83. Then tonight, fair skies, a low at a cooler 51. Tomorrow, partly sunny skies. High tomorrow, back up around the low 80s, to be followed then by a new disturbance out of the west late Sunday night into Monday. And with that, we'll see increasing rain, especially Monday, the high 79. I'm meteorologist Alan Archer at the Tri-Cities Weather Station, 96.9 WXBQ.

0: 96.9 WXBQ. Chris Jansen waiting on 5. And it's 64 at 729 in our news center. Got Kevin Castle. Good morning, Kevin.
1: The WXBQ Newsroom. I'm Kevin Castle. Bristol, Virginia police are asking witnesses to come forward and provide their take on a Friday afternoon crash that ended with a car covered in flames after it struck a building. Fellow drivers pulled off Commonwealth Avenue and came to the aid of the male driver and a child inside. The agency's initial report said the car was southbound when the driver veered into northbound traffic crossing the Commonwealth intersection, then continued into the former King Charities parking lot and building where it hit the structure. The male driver was flown by helicopter for treatment. The child was checked by EMTs at the scene, then released. A woman who administered 5 shots of insulin to her cat was acquitted by a Smith County grand jury of a felony animal cruelty charge. A published report said 43-year-old Karen Clark of Marion was convicted on a charge of failure to seek emergency care and was ordered to pay more than $700 in fines and restitution. The 12-year-old feline injected by Clark suffered a painful death, according to testimony from state veterinarian Dr. Tom Lavelle, after a necropsy was performed on the animal. An East Tennessee resident was released from police custody following his interview about a fatal shooting. A preliminary report from Jefferson County officials said the victim shot by the Dandridge resident was carrying a sword at the time of his death Thursday, just after 10 p.m. CPR attempts at the scene on Riverfront Circle were unsuccessful. The body was transported to Knox County for an autopsy. The suspect with criminal warrants tied to a Founders Park shooting in Johnson City earlier this month is in custody. A city report said 20-year-old Dominic Smith was taken into custody without incident at a home in Hendersonville, North Carolina, Friday morning. After he is extradited back to Tennessee, Smith will be arraigned on 3 counts of aggravated

0: aggravated assault. The Tennessee Highway Patrol says charges are pending from the result of a fatal crash in Unicoi County Thursday evening. A 21-year-old driver in a pickup traveling near Sugar Hollow Road failed to stay in the lane, striking another pickup. The crash fatally injured the truck passenger, identified as 84-year-old Betty Edwards, who was pronounced dead at the scene. Both truck drivers were hospitalized with serious injuries. Economic officials in Hawkins County are in direct competition with Michigan for a company planning to expand operations. The Industrial Development Authority has approved a financial incentive to keep those plans in Tennessee, offering to collect only half of personal property county taxes for 7 years to produce a cost savings for the company with a code name of Project Novo. Network Sullivan Partnership Director Michael Parker says the firm wants to develop a new product at their plant, requiring an in-house expansion costing $15 million. That growth will produce up to 70 new jobs that have a salary of $60,000 per year. For WXBQ News, I'm Kevin Castle. Al Archer's weather is next.
1: I'm meteorologist Alan Archer. WXBQ's forecast for the Tri-Cities. We'll see showers and a few thunder showers likely here till maybe midday, and then tend to dry out. In fact, we probably will even clear out later in the day with a high of 83. Then tonight, fair skies, a low at a cooler 51. Tomorrow, partly sunny skies. High tomorrow, back up around the low 80s. To be followed then by a new disturbance out of the west late Sunday night into Monday. And with that, we'll see increasing rain, especially Monday, the high 79. I'm meteorologist Alan Archer at the Tri-Cities Weather Station, 96.9 WXBQ.

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0: Today's Country from Luke Bryan and Country, and She Knows It. 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
8: I'm meteorologist Alan Archer here at WXPQ. Our forecast for now is for a 30% chance of morning showers, possible thunder shower, clearing late day at 83. Tonight, fair, much cooler at 51. Tomorrow, partly sunny, stray shower, maybe late afternoon at 81. While with an approaching warm front, a 60% chance of a shower, thunder shower late Sunday night. Monday, cold front moves in, 50% showers and storms up to 79. I'm meteorologist Alan Archer at the Tri-Cities Weather Station, 96.9 WXPQ.

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1: Paul Stevens, Fox News. President Trump still weighing the latest negotiated peace proposal with Iran. Fox's Marianne Rafferty.
2: The president saying he will soon make a final determination about a proposed deal with Iran after meeting with its national security team. The president laying out some non-negotiables earlier Friday. Iran must agree that they will never have a nuclear weapon or bomb. The Hormuz Strait must be immediately open, no tolls. The enriched material will be unearthed by the United States and destroyed. No money will be exchanged until further notice. Now, that's key because according to the New York Times, Tehran had demanded reparations for bombardment damage that some Iranian officials estimate at $300 billion to $1 trillion.
1: Earlier this week, the fragile ceasefire was tested, that when U.S. forces launched strikes against Iran, all this responding to drone attacks in the Strait of Hormuz. Two federal judges blocking the president in two different situations.
3: A federal judge ruled that the administration cannot move any money for the time being into the $1.8 billion weaponization fund, which is meant to pay out people who think they have been victimized by the federal government. Then a separate federal judge ruled that President Trump's name has to come off the Trump Kennedy Center and the administration cannot move forward with planned renovations that would close the center for 2 years. And that is too much for the president. In a very long post, he concludes with this: I have instructed the Department of Commerce to make all necessary arrangements with Congress to allow a full and complete

0: transfer of this institution, giving them the responsibility for its operation, maintenance, and management.
1: And that's Fox's Peter Doocy at the White House. The board voting in March to close the Kennedy Center after America's 250th birthday celebrations in July. The White House declining so far to comment about the blocking of the weaponization fund as well. 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
2: I'm meteorologist Archer, WHPQ's forecast for the Tri-Cities. We'll see showers and a few thundershowers likely here till maybe midday, and then tend to dry out. In fact, we probably will even clear out later in the day with a high of 83. Then tonight, fair skies, a low at a cooler 51. Tomorrow, partly sunny skies. High tomorrow, back up around the low 80s, to be followed then by a new disturbance out of the west late Sunday night into Monday. And with that, we'll see increasing rain, especially Monday, the high 79. I'm meteorologist Alan Archer at the Tri-Cities Weather Station, 96.9 WXBQ.

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0: 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The Pinnacle is going to be having the free kickoff to summer concert this evening featuring Julia Cole and Annie Bosco. 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

0: 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In our news center, it's Kevin Castle. Good morning, Kevin.
1: From the WXBQ newsroom, I'm Kevin Castle. Bristol, Virginia police are asking witnesses to come forward and provide their take on a Friday afternoon crash that ended with a car covered in flames after it struck a building. Fellow drivers pulled off Commonwealth Avenue and came to the aid of the male driver and a child inside. The agency's initial report said the car was southbound when the driver veered into northbound traffic crossing the Commonwealth intersection, then continued into the former King Charities parking lot and building where it hit the structure. The male driver was flown by helicopter for treatment. The child was checked by EMTs at the scene, then released. A woman who administered 5 shots of insulin to her cat was acquitted by a Smith County grand jury of a felony animal cruelty charge. A published report said 43-year-old Karen Clark of Marion was convicted on a charge of failure to seek emergency care and was ordered to pay more than $700 in fines and restitution. The 12-year-old feline injected by Clark suffered a painful death, according to testimony from state veteran Dr. Tom Lavelle, after a necropsy was performed on the animal. An East Tennessee resident was released from police custody following his interview about a fatal shooting. A preliminary report from Jefferson County officials said the victim shot by the Dandridge resident was carrying a sword at the time of his death Thursday, just after 10 p.m. CPR attempts at the scene on Riverfront Circle were unsuccessful. The body was transported to Knox County for an autopsy. The suspect with criminal warrants tied to a Founders Park shooting in Johnson City earlier this month is in custody. A city report said 20-year-old Dominic Smith was taken into custody without incident at a home in Hendersonville, North Carolina, Friday morning. After he is extradited back to Tennessee, Smith will be arraigned on 3 counts of aggravated assault. The Tennessee Highway Patrol says charges are pending from the result of a fatal crash in Unicoi County Thursday evening. A 21-year-old driver in a pickup traveling near Sugar Hollow Road failed to stay in the lane, striking another pickup. The crash fatally injured the truck passenger, identified as 84-year-old Betty Edwards, who was pronounced dead at the scene. Both truck drivers were hospitalized with serious injuries. Economic officials in Hawkins County are in direct competition with Michigan for a company planning to expand operations. The Industrial Development Authority has approved a financial incentive to keep those plans in Tennessee, offering to collect only half of personal property county taxes for 7 years to produce a cost savings for the company with a code name of Project Novo. Network Sullivan Partnership Director Michael Parker says the firm wants to develop a new product at their plant, requiring an in-house expansion costing $15 million. That growth will produce up to 70 new jobs that have a salary of $60,000 per year. For WXBQ News, I'm Kevin Castle. Al Archer's weather is next.
2: I'm meteorologist Alan Archer. WXBQ's forecast for the Tri-Cities. We'll see showers and a few thunder showers likely here till maybe midday and then tend to dry out. In fact, we probably will even clear out later in the day with a high of 83. Then tonight, fair skies, a low at a cooler 51. Tomorrow, partly sunny skies. High tomorrow, back up around the low 80s. To be followed then by a new disturbance out of the west late Sunday night into Monday. And with that, we'll see increasing rain, especially Monday, the high 79. I'm meteorologist Alan Archer at the Tri-Cities Weather Station, 96.9 WXBQ.

0: 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We know you love your country music, but on occasion, you like some of the older stuff. We've got it for you. 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
8: I'm meteorologist Alan Archer here at WXBQ. Our forecast for now is for a 30% chance of morning showers, possible thunder shower, clearing late day at 83. Tonight, fair, much cooler at 51. Tomorrow, partly sunny, stray shower, maybe late afternoon at 81. While with an approaching warm front, a 60% chance of a shower, thunder shower late Sunday night. Monday, cold front moves in, 50% showers and storms up to 79. I'm meteorologist Alan Archer at the Tri-Cities Weather Station, 96.9 WXBQ.
9: Thank you.

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Hey baby, what you doing tonight? It's butterflies and Bud Lights under the stars and on the street.

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1: American injuries overseas. I'm Pam Husso, Fox News. American forces have reportedly been hurt in Kuwait after an Iranian strike. Fox's Madeline Rivera has details.
2: Bloomberg reports at least five Americans were hurt after Iran launched a ballistic missile towards a Kuwaiti airbase earlier this week. The missile was intercepted by Kuwaiti forces, but falling debris reportedly hit the Ali al-Salem airbase. Per Bloomberg, two MQ-9 Reaper drones were also seriously damaged in the incident. Meantime, a White House official telling Fox President Trump will only make a deal that is good for America and satisfies his red lines. Iran can never possess a nuclear weapon. The president has maintained his key asks, which not only includes preventing Iran from obtaining a nuclear weapon, he also demanded unrestricted shipping traffic in the Strait of Hormuz.
1: War Secretary Pete Hegseth has warned that military action is still on the table if a deal can't be reached. President Trump is scrapping plans for a big overhaul at the Kennedy Center following a judge's ruling.
3: President Trump says he has no interest in overseeing a major renovation of the Kennedy Center unless he is free to bring the institution back physically, financially, and artistically. In a social media post, the president says his administration will now return control of the performing arts venue back to Congress. The move follows a ruling by a federal judge in D.C. ordering President Trump's name to be removed from the Kennedy Center's facade, finding the center's board did not have the authority to unilaterally change the name. The judge also put on hold plans to close the center for 2 years during renovations. At the White House, Jared Halpern, Fox News.
1: Another federal judge has temporarily halted a weaponization fund to compensate people who claim to be targets of political investigations. 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

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And Eddie Bosco. 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

0: 96.9 WXBQ, the kickoff to summer concert out at the Pinnacle later on this evening. Gates will open at 6. Julia Cole and Annie Bosco will be performing for tonight. Julia will take the stage at 7:30, Annie at 9. 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
8: I'm meteorologist Alan Archer. WXBQ's forecast for the Tri-Cities. We'll see showers and a few thunder showers likely here till maybe midday and then tend to dry out. In fact, we probably will even clear out later in the day with a high of 83. Then tonight, fair skies, a low at a cooler 51. Tomorrow, partly sunny skies. High tomorrow, back up around the low 80s, to be followed then by a new disturbance out of the west late Sunday night into Monday. And with that, we'll see increasing rain, especially Monday, the high 79. I'm meteorologist Alan Archer at the Tri-Cities Weather Station, 96.9 WXBQ.

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7: I'm meteorologist Alan Archer here at WXPQ. Our forecast for now is for a 30% chance of morning showers, possible thundershower, clearing late day at 83. Tonight, fair, much cooler at 51. Tomorrow, partly sunny, stray shower maybe late afternoon at 81. While with an approaching warm front, a 60% chance of a shower, thundershower late Sunday night. Monday, cold front moves in, 50% showers and storms up to 79. I'm meteorologist Alan Archer at the Tri-Cities Weather Station, 96.9 WXPQ.

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1: There's no word yet. I'm Paul Stevens, Fox News. President Trump still looking to make a final determination, quote unquote, on that proposed ceasefire extension with Iran.
2: It does remain unclear at the moment whether Iran has indeed agreed to the president's key asks, and that includes Iran's commitment to never obtain a nuclear weapon. President Trump also demanded unrestricted shipping traffic in the Strait of Hormuz and the removal of mines in the waterway. And regarding Iran's highly enriched uranium, the president says the stockpile will be unearthed by the United States, which it is agreed is the only country along with China with the mechanical capability of doing so in close coordination and conjunction with the Islamic Republic of Iran, plus the International Atomic Energy Agency, and destroyed.
1: And that's Fox's Madeleine Rivera in D.C., Iran's parliament speaker, in a posting on X writing, quote, "We do not gain concessions through talks, but through missiles," unquote. Both sides would be required to discuss the destruction of Iran's enriched nuclear uranium within the 60-day ceasefire. Two federal judges, meantime, blocking President Trump in two different situations.
3: A federal judge ruled that the administration cannot move any money for the time being into the $1.8 billion weaponization fund, which is meant to pay out people who think they have been victimized by the federal government. Then, a separate federal judge ruled that President Trump's name has to come off the Trump Kennedy Center, and the administration cannot move forward with planned renovations that would close the center for 2 years. And that is too much for the president. In a very long post, he concludes with this: "I have instructed the Department of Commerce to make all necessary arrangements with Congress to allow a full and complete transfer of this institution, giving them the responsibility for its operation, maintenance, and management."
1: And that is Fox's Peter Doocy at the White House. 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We'll

Corey Kent. It's Wild Is Her, 96.9 WXVQ. It's today's country and your 24 karat favorites. Good morning, I'm Steve Stroud.

0: It's Rascal Flatts and My Wish. 96.9 WXBQ. Good morning. It's 10:23 and I'm Steven. You know, tonight is the night of the free concert at the Pinnacle, and we're hoping to see you there. Bring your lawn chairs, your blankets, whatever. 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If you need more info on their show, WXBQ.com, or stick around because more on that show coming up.
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0: Cody Johnson on the Painter, 96.9 WXBQ, today's country, and your 24 karat favorites. Good morning, it's 10:37, and maybe you're out driving this morning, and if you're taking a long distance trip, or maybe if you're just a little hungry, you might stop by a convenience store and pick you up a snack or two. Well, I'm pretty sure you're not getting something healthy like, say, cut apple slices with peanut butter or freshly baked kale chips. There is a new list of America's favorite gas station snacks, and here they are. I'll spare you the calorie counts on these. Number 10, Flamin' Hot Cheetos. Number 9, Nacho Cheese Doritos. Number 8, Starburst Minis, excuse me. Number 7, Bugles. Number 6, Snickers. Number 5, Chex Mix. Number 4, Taquitos. Number 3, Skittles. Number 2, Rice Krispie Treats. And the number one thing that people love to get at their favorite gas station? Beef jerky. I guess you're overlooking that ancient hot dog, fresh off the greasy rollers, heaped high with toppings to the point of absurdity. Nice little fountain soda to wash it down. Come on. 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
6: I'm meteorologist Alan Archer. WXPQ's forecast for the Tri-Cities. We'll see showers and a few thunder showers likely here till maybe midday, and then tend to dry out. In fact, we probably will even clear out later in the day with a high of 83. Then tonight, fair skies, a low at a cooler 51. Tomorrow, partly sunny skies. High tomorrow, back up around the low 80s, to be followed then by a new disturbance out of the west late Sunday night into Monday. And with that, we'll see increasing rain, especially Monday, the high 79. I'm meteorologist Alan Archer at the Tri-Cities Weather Station, 96.9 WXBQ.

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0: That's Miranda Lambert's Bluebird, 96.9 WXBQ. You know, I think your birthday's important, and I hope you think your birthday's important. And there's other people in our lives that we think are important too. And so we love to celebrate their birthdays and try to do whatever we can to make it a special day for them. 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Nikki and I will be announcing every birthday that we know of, and we'll pick one big winner for free coffee from our friends at Tommy's Plumbing. 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
1: Injured. I'm Pam Puso, Fox News. American forces have reportedly been hurt in Kuwait after an Iranian strike. Fox's Madeline Rivera has the details.
2: Bloomberg reports at least five Americans were hurt after Iran launched a ballistic missile towards a Kuwaiti airbase earlier this week. The missile was intercepted by Kuwaiti forces, but falling debris reportedly hit the Ali al-Salem airbase. Per Bloomberg, two MQ-9 Reaper drones were also seriously damaged in the incident. Meantime, a White House official telling Fox President Trump will only make a deal that is good for America and satisfies his red lines. Iran can never possess a nuclear weapon. The president has maintained his key asks, which not only includes preventing Iran from obtaining a nuclear weapon, he also demanded unrestricted shipping traffic in the Strait of Hormuz.
1: War Secretary Pete Hegseth has warned that military action is still on the table if a deal cannot be reached. President Trump is scrapping plans for a big overhaul at the Kennedy Center following a judge's ruling.
3: President Trump says he has no interest in overseeing a major renovation of the Kennedy Center unless he is free to bring the institution back physically, financially, and artistically. In a social media post, the president says his administration will now return control of the performing arts venue back to Congress. The move follows a ruling by a federal judge in D.C. ordering President Trump's name to be removed from the Kennedy Center's facade, finding the center's board did not have the authority to unilaterally change the name. The judge also put on hold plans to close the center for 2 years during renovations. At the White House, Jared Halpern, Fox News.
1: Another federal judge has temporarily halted a weaponization fund to compensate people who claim to be targets of political investigations. 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

Gently roll. It's Liar 96.9 WXBQ coming up. We're going to be talking about liars and speaking of liars.

0: Jackson Dean, that's Make a Liar. 96.9 WXBQ. Good morning, it's 11:20. And speaking of liars, I wonder if the real number here is higher or if some of these people are, well, you know what. In a new poll, 25% of Americans admit to lying at least once a day. The other 75% claim they don't lie that much. Men were a little more likely to admit it, 26% compared to 23% for women. Men were also more likely to say that they lie multiple times a day. The poll didn't discriminate between small white lies and bigger lies, so this includes everything from, yeah, you look good in those jeans, to, no, I swear I haven't been drinking, officer. Millennials are the biggest liars, according to the survey. Gen X and Gen Z are next. Baby boomers were the least likely to say that they lie a lot. It also looked at the top ways to spot a liar. Here are the top five things that I think, and they think, are signs someone's being untruthful. Number one, they won't look you in the eye. 84% think that's a red flag. 24% think too much eye contact can also be a sign, too. Number two, fidgeting. Number three, they start sweating. Number four, they start talking really fast. Number five, you notice they suddenly start to blink a lot. Here's a few more things that we associate with lying. They start tripping over their words. They play with their hair. They touch their own face. They start using a weird amount of hand gestures.
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His name is Jacob Hackworth, and the song is called What Took You So Long, wrapping up an exclusive WXPQ No Talk Triple Play. It's 11:34, and I'm Steve Stroud. 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

0: Today's new country and your 24 karat favorites. 96.9 WXBQ. Great song from Kenny there. It's When I Close My Eyes. As far as the weather goes, it looks like it's going to be good today. And we're excited about that because of the show that's happening tonight at the Pinnacle. According to Al, could be some clouds, but basically a sunny day today. The humidity, not too bad. It's 68 degrees as we speak. And if you haven't heard about the show tonight, WXBQ along with the Pinnacle are announcing the first ever kickoff to summer concert. It's a free concert featuring Julia Cole and Annie Bosco, two terrific singers. And if you haven't heard these ladies before, you'll get a real kick out. You can bring the entire family, bring your lawn chairs and blankets. The outdoor event will take place right outside of Cavender's at the Pinnacle. The gates open at 6 o'clock. And the stage will start a booming around 7:30 with Julia. Annie Bosco hits the stage at 9 o'clock. If you need more info on what's going on with the show, you can go to WXBQ.com. 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But we'll see you there tonight. All of your favorite WXBQ personalities will be there for all of the fun for the kickoff to summer concert with Pinnacle. 96.9 WXBQ.
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10: Hi, meteorologist Alan Archer here at WXBQ. Our forecast for now is for a 30% chance of morning showers, possible thunder shower, clearing late day at 83. Tonight, fair, much cooler at 51. Tomorrow, partly sunny, stray shower maybe late afternoon at 81, while with an approaching warm front, a 60% chance of a shower, thunder shower late Sunday night. Monday, cold front moves in, 50% showers and storms up to 79. I'm meteorologist Alan Archer at the Tri-Cities Weather Station, 96.9 WXBQ.

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Carly Pierce along with Chris Stapleton. We don't fight anymore. It's 11:52. Speaking of Carly, she has come out and started talking a lot about what went wrong in her marriage to singer Michael Ray. She says that she knew the night they got married that she shouldn't have. Now, they were together, I think, about 8 months in total until she filed for divorce in 2020. And she says, you know, when you just know something's not how it should be, I think everybody in my life knew I'd made a mistake. He made it very clear that I made a very big mistake. Now, she says, these are her words, that Michael had a bit of a Jekyll and Hyde personality, but she didn't see it until it was too late. She says, something that I'm grateful for my very short marriage is that it taught me a lot about myself. It also gave me the album 29. I think it taught me just how strong I am because I knew very quickly this was not what I deserved, and I blew up my life to get out of it. I didn't stay because society tells you you should. I was done, and I

0: think the one thing that has always carried with me is, why did he marry me? That's the one thing that I should have always wondered is, why do it if it wasn't for real? Good question.
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1: Waits. I'm Paul Stevens, Fox News. President Trump is looking to make a final determination on the proposed ceasefire extension with Iran. Fox's Madeline Rivera in D.C.
2: It does remain unclear at the moment whether Iran has indeed agreed to the president's key asks, and that includes Iran's commitment to never obtain a nuclear weapon. President Trump also demanded unrestricted shipping traffic in the Strait of Hormuz and the removal of mines in the waterway. And regarding Iran's highly enriched uranium, the president says the stockpile will be unearthed by the United States, which it is agreed is the only country along with China with the mechanical capability of doing so in close coordination and conjunction with the Islamic Republic of Iran, plus the International Atomic Energy Agency, and destroyed.
1: Meantime, Iran's parliament speaker to post on X saying, quote, "We do not gain concessions through talks, but through missiles." Meantime, two federal judges blocking President Trump in two different legal situations.
3: A federal judge ruled that the administration cannot move any money for the time being into the $1.8 billion weaponization fund, which is meant to pay out people who think they have been victimized by the federal government. Then a separate federal judge ruled that President Trump's name has to come off the Trump Kennedy Center, and the administration cannot move forward with planned renovations that would close the center for 2 years. And that is too much for the president. In a very long post, he concludes with this: "I have instructed the Department of Commerce to make all necessary arrangements with Congress to allow a full and complete transfer of this institution, giving them the responsibility for its operation, maintenance, and management."
1: And that's Fox's Peter Ducey at the White House. Meantime, the White House has declined so far to comment about the legal blocking of that so-called weaponization fund. 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
4: I'm meteorologist Alan Archer, WXPQ's forecast for the Tri-Cities. We'll see showers and a few thunder showers likely here till maybe midday, and then tend to dry out. In fact, we probably will even clear out later in the day with a high of 83. Then tonight, fair skies, a low at a cooler 51. Tomorrow, partly sunny skies. High tomorrow, back up around the low 80s, to be followed then by a new disturbance out of the west late Sunday night into Monday. And with that, we'll see increasing rain, especially Monday, the high 79. I'm meteorologist Alan Archer at the Tri-Cities Weather Station, 96.9 WXPQ.

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0: 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It's Luke Combs and Be By You. 12:19, 19 after 12 o'clock. Thank you for joining us this afternoon on WXBQ. You know, there are a bunch of sayings, mantras, and advice that people keep repeating, even though they know that they mostly ring hollow. Or maybe they do work for you. A website has collected a list of common pieces of advice and sayings that we should stop following because they're outdated. Or we just know better. For instance, don't go to bed angry. Now, the idea is that it can be better than arguing when you're tired and irritable. And maybe things will seem different in the morning. Never give up. Sometimes, if something isn't working, you need to let it go. There's also, when there's a bully, just ignore him. Well, most bullies don't stop because you ignore them. Sometimes, you gotta address the situation. You gotta do what you gotta do. There's also, don't be afraid to do what you love and the money will follow. Well, this can be true, but it could also get you in a lot of trouble. It's possible to make money doing something you're passionate about, but you're still going to have to figure out how. And for most people, it doesn't just happen magically on its own. You hear people say, tough it out. Well, not always. Talk about it. Take breaks and think it over. Take care of yourself and then keep going. Are you going to run yourself into the ground? You've heard forgive and forget. Someone said, it should be forgive, but don't forget, because 9 out of 10 times, people's poor behavior is part of a pattern. Fool me once, shame on you. Fool me twice, shame on me. You've heard people say, treat people how you want to be treated. Someone said, well, if you do, you'll be taken advantage of. Instead, I treat people the way that they treat me. Trust your gut. Now, the spirit of this one is empowering. But for people with anxiety and other issues, their gut may be working against more compelling data and support systems. One person said, if it were up to my gut, I'd never do anything.
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0: Her name is Stella Lefty, and the song is called Boston. It wraps up an exclusive WXBQ No Talk Triple Play. Good afternoon, 1234, and I'm Steve, and I'm guessing maybe the Memorial Day weekend might have whet your appetite for a full vacation. And did you know the perfect trip just may be an 11-day stay in, say, Cleveland? Well, that is if you're from Buffalo. There's a new report that claims that the perfect vacation lasts 11 days and is 3 hours from home. That's why I brought up Cleveland. It's about 3 hours from Buffalo, but, you know, whatever. The perfect trip, according to this new report, would cost you about $8,800 a person, which to me seems extraordinarily high. Unless it includes a 3-hour flight. But even then, you'd also be treating yourself because that's about $800 a day. 63% of people would be looking for somewhere with a beach. 53% say the great outdoors. 43% just want to go to major cities or historic locations and check those out. And 31% say outdoor attractions and landmarks would be great. Of course, travel can be stressful, especially these days. So the perfect trip needs to be a situation where you can completely relax and unwind and create some new memories.
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9: I'm meteorologist Alan Archer here at WXPQ. Our forecast for now is for a 30% chance of morning showers, possible thunder shower, clearing late day at 83. Tonight, fair, much cooler at 51. Tomorrow, partly sunny, stray shower, maybe late afternoon at 81. While with an approaching warm front, a 60% chance of a shower, thunder shower, late Sunday night. Monday, cold front moves in, 50% showers and storms up to 79. I'm meteorologist Alan Archer at the Tri-Cities Weather Station, 96.9 WXPQ.
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0: Thomas Rhett, that's Marry Me, 96.9 WXBQ, today's country and your 24 karat favorites. Don't forget, tonight is going to be a big concert, and it's free at the Pinnacle in Bristol. WXBQ will see you there. It's right outside of Cavenders, very easy to find. The gates open tonight at 6 o'clock. Julia Cole will take the stage at 7:30. Annie Bosco at 9 o'clock. Two very talented ladies, and if you haven't heard them before, check them out on YouTube, and then come out and see them live tonight. Again, it's F-R-E-E. It's the Pinnacle's free kickoff to summer concert. All you have to do is bring your lawn chairs and join us for a lot of fun tonight. 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But we will see you there. Weather looks great for the concert. It's a great kickoff to summer with the Pinnacle, 96.9 WXBQ.
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1: A fragile ceasefire. I'm Pam Puso, Fox News. Several Americans are said to be hurt after an alleged Iranian strike targeting Kuwait. Fox's Jeff Paul is monitoring from Dubai.
2: That is what is being reported by Bloomberg after that missile strike on a Kuwaiti airbase. This is the same attack that CENTCOM blames Iran on and one that they call an egregious ceasefire violation. Now, that's happening shortly after U.S. forces intercepted and shot down five one-way attack drones near the Strait of Hormuz, and hit a facility that was about to launch a sixth drone. The back and forth between the U.S. and Iran occurring as we wait to hear anything from the White House regarding a potential deal. The president was said to be making a final decision on that 60-day memorandum of understanding with Iran, but after a closed-door intelligence briefing yesterday, nothing so far has been announced.
1: Kuwait's Ministry of Foreign Affairs condemned the attacks on X. President Trump is scrapping plans for a big overhaul at the Kennedy Center following a judge's ruling.
3: President Trump says he has no interest in overseeing a major renovation of the Kennedy Center unless he is free to bring the institution back physically, financially, and artistically. In a social media post, the president says his administration will now return control of the performing arts venue back to Congress. The move follows a ruling by a federal judge in D.C. ordering President Trump's name to be removed from the Kennedy Center's facade, finding the center's board did not have the authority to unilaterally change the name. The judge also put on hold plans to close the center for 2 years during renovations. At the White House, Jared Halpern, Fox News.
1: Another federal judge has temporarily halted a weaponization fund to compensate people who claim to be targets of political investigations. 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

0: Chase Matthew, it's holding it down. 96.9 WXBQ at 122. What's up? You know, people always go online and come up with stuff to make people feel officially old. And they came up with 40 things that you'd only remember from your youth if you're officially old now. And I'm going to give you some of the ones, not all 40. Don't have that kind of time. At number 10, if you weren't listening to the radio, you were listening to something from your CD holder, and it was probably attached to your car's sun visor. Number 9, finding out which movies were at your local theater by checking the newspaper or you called movie phone. Number 8, accidentally burning yourself with a car's cigarette lighter. Well, now those holes where they used to be are for plugging in your chargers. Number 7, if you wanted to watch a movie, you had to switch to channel 3. That was back before TVs had different input options. Number 6, having a notebook where you kept track of all your friends' phone numbers. Number 5, printing out your directions from MapQuest. Number 4, when everyone's favorite treat was push-up pops, where you basically ate ice cream out of a toilet paper roll. Number 3, cars that needed two different keys. One to unlock the door and a different one to start the engine. Number 2, hearing someone yell, "Get off the internet, I need to use the phone!" 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

0: Today's New Country and your 24-karat favorites are on 96.9 WXBQ. It's Miranda Lambert and the House That Built Me at 139 at 75 degrees. Beautiful day, low humidity, perfect weather for tonight's concert at the Pinnacle. Hey, you know, the Mayans may not have predicted the apocalypse, but I'm pretty sure if you saw this in your house, you'd think the end of times was near. Apparently, in the modern Maya society in Mexico, kids voluntarily do chores. According to a reporter who specializes in parenting, the key is bringing kids in on chores at an early age. Always doing chores with the kids helping or watching, empowering them to join in and playing off their desire deep down to be helpful. So how can you do that with your kids who, maybe don't sound like they'd be into it? That's what I'm trying to get at. Well, here are two tips. Number one, don't do chores where the kids play or while they're playing. Don't let your kids watch TV so you can be more efficient doing laundry or cleaning. Don't. Make the chores a team effort, even if it slows you down. Think of it as family bonding time. And number two, let your kid help, even if they aren't helpful. Now, sure, you'd get the dishes done a lot faster if you didn't have the help from your kid. But the Mayans always encouraged their kids to help, finding something the kids can do and never force them to join in.
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5: I'm meteorologist Alan Archer, WHPQ's forecast for the Tri-Cities. Partly sunny skies, the high of 83. Then tonight, fair skies, a low at a cooler 51. Tomorrow, partly sunny skies, high tomorrow back up around the low 80s. I'm meteorologist Alan Archer at the Tri-Cities Weather Station, 96.9 WHPQ.

Rocky Mountain Low, Cole Wetzel, along with Corey Kent. 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

0: Iran has indeed agreed to the president's key asks, and that includes Iran's commitment to never obtain a nuclear weapon. President Trump also demanded unrestricted shipping traffic in the Strait of Hormuz and the removal of mines in the waterway. And regarding Iran's highly enriched uranium, the president says the stockpile will be unearthed by the United States, which it is agreed is the only country along with China with the mechanical capability of doing so in close coordination and conjunction with the Islamic Republic of Iran, plus the International Atomic Energy Agency, and destroyed.
1: And that's Fox's Madeline Rivera with details from D.C. Anti-ICE protesters clashing with police, and several were arrested in New Jersey outside of the Delaney Hall ICE Detention Center. Fox's C.B. Cotton.
2: On Friday, state troopers actually took over security operations outside the facility at the direction of New Jersey Governor Mikey Sherrill. She called it an effort to create a, quote, peaceful protest zone. But our cameras capturing tense clashes between protesters and law enforcement, New Jersey's attorney general released a statement saying a, quote, limited number of people set off fireworks and threw tear gas at law enforcement, prompting state troopers to temporarily clear the area. In her statement, she added that there were, quote, overwhelmingly peaceful protesters at Delaney Hall.
1: And some pro-ICE protesters were seen outside that facility earlier this morning. Coming up tonight, we'll find out who we matched up with the New York Knicks in the upcoming NBA Finals. Defending champ Oklahoma City Thunder set to host the San Antonio Spurs Game 7 of the Western Conference Finals. Tips off at 8 p.m. The NBA Finals will resume on June 3rd. 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

Change My Mind. It's Ronnie Green, 96.9 WXBQ. Today's country and your 24-karat favorites. I'm Steve Stroud, 3 o'clock. That's how long I'm hanging out here. This is Carrie Underwood.

0: Ross Rent along with Jordan Davis. That's their number one song, Ain't a Bad Life, 96.9 WXBQ. It's 221, and I'm Steve. And, you know, this is hard to believe this can happen, but it did in the UK. So here is a safety tip for you as you head into summer. Never leave sunglasses on your dashboard, or the resulting death ray could end up burning your car up. A fire department in England showed a photo to show how really easy it is to start a fire, just like burning stuff with a magnifying glass. They say it happened to someone's car. It melted the entire dashboard along with the top of their steering wheel. Looks like it even burned a big hole through the windshield. Now, to prevent it, make sure that you keep your sunglasses and any other reflective objects out of direct sunlight, especially as the days get warmer. Now, that also includes water bottles. A few years back, you might remember a video went viral that showed how even bottles can create a death ray and start a fire.
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0: today's new country and your 24-karat favorites on 96.9 WXBQ. Tim McGraw, that's the cowboy in me. It's 2:39 and I'm Steve. And if you've been wondering where Tim McGraw has been and why hasn't been any music, well, he does have MacArthur on the radio with Hardy, Morgan Wallen, and Eric Church. But he's been in the studio working on new music. And as a matter of fact, he's released two new songs. One is called Pawn Shop Guitar. That'll be his new single. And he's also released Song for America. And that's to, I guess, commemorate the 250th birthday of America. And he says that he's very excited about both songs and he can't wait for you to hear them. And he said that this is the first new music I've put out in over a year. That time was challenging on so many levels, but one of the positive things was that it gave me time to reflect on my life and to write songs. Now, you know, he's had some physical problems, and he's had, I think, knee surgery. He's had some back surgery done, I think, if I'm not incorrect. If I am, I apologize. But anyway, all of that has kind of hindered what he's been able to do. But he's feeling much better these days. As a matter of fact, he's going to be going back on the road with his Pawn Shop Guitar Tour. In fact, it'll be 33 dates on that tour starting July 9th. In Bethel, New York, and there'll be stops across the country through September. So if you get a chance to see Tim, that'll be awesome. And like I said, be looking for new music, Pawn Shop Guitar, the new one from Tim McGraw. I need a little range.
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2: I'm meteorologist Alan Archer, WHPQ's forecast for the Tri-Cities. Partly sunny skies, the high of 83. Then tonight, very much cooler at 51. Tomorrow, partly sunny. Stray shower maybe late afternoon at 81. I'm meteorologist Alan Archer at the Tri-Cities Weather Station, 96.9 WHPQ.

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0: It's Eric Church and Round Here Buzz, 96.9 WXBQ, and that's going to do it for me, man. I had a good time this afternoon. I hope you did. And I'm going to see you tonight with Nikki. Morning Air Show will be out. I think Matthew James is going to be out at the Pinnacle, too, as WXBQ is proud to welcome Julia Cole and Annie Bosco to town for the Pinnacle's End of Summer Concert. And, of course, the concert is free. The gates open at 6 o'clock, and the music starts around 7:30. Julia Cole will be first, and then Annie will hit the stage about 9 o'clock. Bring your lawn chairs and your blankets and your entire family, and I think there's going to be refreshments out there for you to purchase as well. But anyway, it's going to be a lot of fun. It's going to be right in front of Cavender's, so you cannot miss it at the Pinnacle. It's going to be terrific. The weather is going to be perfect for tonight, so we hope that you'll come out and join us for the free music. I'll see you there. Reggie Neal is up next. Till we talk again. Peace and love, y'all.
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1: No announcement yet. I'm Carmen Roberts, Fox News. President Trump has yet to say whether he has approved a deal to extend the ceasefire with Iran and reopen the Strait of Hormuz and begin negotiations on Iran's nuclear program. He spent hours yesterday meeting in the Situation Room with his team.
2: In an interview with Laura Trump, he said this when asked about what would cause him to return to military action.
3: Well, a deal that wasn't going to be good for us is the line, ultimately, because, you know, I'm playing it out and we're going to see, and that's what I do. I negotiate, they negotiate, they're very good negotiators, they're crafty. But in the end,

0: We have all the cards.
1: The White House says he held that meeting in the Situation Room for about 2 hours, going over the latest on this deal. A different tune, however, coming out of Iran. The Iran
0: negotiate. They negotiate. They're very good negotiators. They're crafty. But in the end, we have all the cards.
1: The White House says he held that meeting in the Situation Room for about 2 hours, going over the latest on this deal. A different tune, however, coming out of Iran. The Iranians say that the current

0: protesters clashed with police and several were arrested outside Delaney Hall ICE Detention Center in Newark, New Jersey last night. Some pro-ICE protesters joined the scene. Fox's Steve Harrigan is there with more.
1: We've got a small pro-ICE group here, about 24 people, and then several hundred anti-ICE protesters. They're pretty much cursing at each other, separated by some of those metal barricades. The goal was to set up a safe zone, this according to the governor, where people could protest peacefully. That did not happen last night. Instead, we saw state police march in, used shields and batons, and then used pepper spray and flashbangs to try and clear the protesters out.
0: America's listening to Fox News.
2: What's going on? It's Reggie Neal. Back in the saddle again. Yeah, Marcus called me this weekend. Can you work Saturday? I said, oh, gosh, yes. Oh, yeah. He says, we're going out to a show at the Pinnacle. We need somebody to run the board. And I certainly know how to do that. Because I know how to be bored. A couple minutes after 3.

0: Blake Shelton, what's he been doing lately? They've been working on that $4 million ranch out there in Oklahoma, and he celebrated Gwen's birthday, I think, this week. She was 53. 317 on the way. Speaking of Oklahoma, Luke Combs going to kick off the No Talk Triple Play.
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0: never rocked me. Yeah, she's put me on a shovel and just drugged me around town. Come on, boy. 3:30, and you want to hear a song?
1: The song Bells and Dolly Together.
0: And that is for Beatrice. All right. It's the first request I've had since Sunday morning.

I didn't recognize you with all those tattoos. 96.9 WXBQ. Hey, Pam Tillis from the past. And maybe it was Memphis.

0: Maybe it was Memphis.
1: Maybe it was Memphis.
0: Maybe it was Kingsport. Yeah, Kingsport, I hear they had a big crowd at the show last night, the Garth Brooks impersonator. Yeah, I saw one of them one time in Kingsport. He was really good. We got a show tonight, if you'd like to come. Bring your lawn chairs. Food trucks are going to be there. And the artist Julia Cole and Annie Bosco. You know, Bosco's Homemade Cookies. Actually, she is a singer of a song, and she was on the radio with Joe Nichols for a long time here at WXBQ. And Julia Cole is a good singer as well. And that starts, gates open around 6 o'clock this evening. Julia Cole taking the stage at 7:30, and we'll have somebody out there feeding us information by wire here at the radio station.
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6: WXPQ's forecast for the Tri-Cities, high of 83. Tonight, fair cooler at 51. Tomorrow, partly sunny, slight late afternoon shower at 81. Tomorrow night's warm front carries a 40% chance of a late night shower, thunder shower, followed by Monday morning's cold front, carrying a 50% chance of showers and storms. The high Monday is 79. I'm meteorologist Alan Archer at the Tri-Cities Weather Station, 96.9 WXPQ.

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1: Got a girl from the south side, got braids in her hair. 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

Sam Hunt, Body Like a Back Road, 96.9 WXBQ. Well, he's been working at Hobby Lobby all day, moving heavy stuff around. He's off for the day. Wanted to hear a song by Rodney Atkins. I got

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1: Waiting on a decision. I'm Angelo Bavaro, Fox News. President Trump has yet to approve a deal with Iran after meeting in the Situation Room on Friday. Fox's Jeff Paul.
2: While speaking in Singapore, Secretary of War...
1: Pete
2: Hegseth didn't rule out a return to fighting.

0: no trust in guarantees or words, only actions are the measure. Now, President Trump also in a Truth Social post said that they would be lifting the U.S. blockade in the Strait of Hormuz. So far, it doesn't appear to be happening.
1: And Republican Florida Senator Rick Scott on Fox's Saturday in America weighing in on the state of those negotiations.
2: I'm hopeful Trump can get a deal. I'm very pessimistic that'll happen. So I think we're going to have to go back and destroy the Revolutionary Guard. It's the only way they're not going to have nuclear weapons.
1: This all comes after several Americans were injured in an Iranian strike on a Kuwait airbase. Anti-ICE protesters continued to clash with police and several were arrested outside the Delaney Hall ICE Detention Center in New Jersey.
3: On Friday, state troopers actually took over security operations outside the facility at the direction of New Jersey Governor Mikey Sherrill. She called it an effort to create a, quote, peaceful protest zone. But our cameras capturing tense clashes between protesters and law enforcement. New Jersey's attorney general released a statement saying a, quote, limited number of people set off fireworks and threw tear gas at law enforcement, prompting state troopers to temporarily clear the area. In her statement, she added that there were, quote, overwhelmingly peaceful protesters at Delaney Hall.
1: Fox's CB Cotton. 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
5: We're getting closer to the pinnacle. Yep. That show's coming up at 7:30 tonight, and you are invited. It is a free kicking off the summer concert with Julia Cole and Annie Bosco. Julia got her start performing the Star Spangled Banner before her own high school volleyball games and soon was performing for the NFL, Major League Baseball, NASCAR, and all that before crowds of 75,000. Well, I don't think there'll be that many there tonight, but it's something you can do and get out of the house. Bring your lawn chair, and there's food trucks there, and the gates open at 6 o'clock. We'll be talking to Drake here after a while. He's going to be broadcasting from there.

0: 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MacArthur. 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
1: She was storming through the house that day, and I could tell she was leaving. And I thought, oh, she'll be back, till she turned around and pointed at the wall and said,

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0: me. That's from the Magnolia Sage album, Make a Liar Out of Me. I think it came out in April. Some of you already have it. He's got a new single on there called Wildfire. Wildfire. Hey, don't forget about the big show tonight out at the Pinnacle. It starts at 7:30 with two pretty girls singing. Julia Cole will take the stage at 7:30. Andy Bosco at 9. Bring your lawn chairs. Bring your newly graduated senior. And come on out and enjoy the show. It's absolutely free at the Pinnacle.
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8: WHPQ's forecast for the Tri-Cities, high of 83. Tonight, fair cooler at 51. Tomorrow, partly sunny, slight late afternoon shower at 81. Tomorrow night's warm front carries a 40% chance of a late night shower, thunder shower, followed by Monday morning's cold front carrying a 50% chance of showers and storms. The high Monday is 79. I'm meteorologist Alan Archer at the Tri-Cities Weather Station, 96.9 WHPQ.

Art Slocash, who I saw at the Washington County Fair a few years ago. They were backstage playing, what's that game that took the place of horseshoes? Yeah,

0: 96.9 WXBQ. I was sitting bummed the other day watching TV, and I went to Colorado Springs, and it was a graduation of the U.S. Air Force Academy. I thought that was cool. We went on vacation and tried to get into the Air Force Academy while we were running around there in Colorado, but they wouldn't let us in. Yeah. They say, you don't look secure to us. Turn around, get out. No, they were nice. But it was a pretty big event. Kay Brown headlines the Navy Federal Jam tomorrow in Colorado Springs. The event is in honor of military and their families.
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0: Not me either, Zach Brown Band. He got a request a while ago for Kid Rock, and this song was originally done by Cody Johnson.
1: You can tell your old man.
0: Okay.
1: You do some largemouth fishing another time.

Woke all alone one Sunday morning with this song stuck in my head. And in that moment, something or someone spoke to me. They said there was still a verse that needed to be written for this song. And to get up and write it down. There's a book that's sitting in your house somewhere that could use some dusting off. There's a man who died for all our sins. Hang him from the cross. 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
1: Failed to slow. I'm Carmen Roberts, Fox News. The NTSB says a driver of the bus in yesterday's deadly crash in Virginia just kept going when other traffic was slowing for a construction zone.
2: A traffic queue had formed as vehicles were diverted into the left lane of the interstate, and the motor coach failed to respond to the slow and stop traffic ahead. The motor coach struck the rear of the traffic queue, causing a chain reaction crash involving multiple other vehicles.
1: NTSB board member Tom Chapman told reporters this afternoon investigators are looking into several issues.
2: Very closely here at issues potentially involving fatigue, driver performance, those sorts of things. And then vehicle performance issues that might include factors such as automatic emergency braking.
1: The crash killed five people and injured more than 40. The driver from Staten Island was injured and faced
2: sorts of things. And then vehicle performance issues that might include factors such as automatic emergency braking.
1: The crash

0: They seize concessions not through dialogue, but with missiles. He added, Iran has no trust in guarantees or words, adding that only actions are the measure.
1: Fox's Jeff Paul in Dubai. And a manhunt is underway for a suspected shooter who killed one deputy last night and injured another. They were Carroll County, Virginia sheriff's deputies. And they are searching for a man identified as Michael Puckett and say that he is armed and dangerous. 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
2: The high of 78 today. It's now back to 77. It's going to be a great evening for an outdoor concert that's absolutely free. All you need to do is bring your lawn chairs, a hat to keep the sun off your nose and everything. Maybe some, pocket change. There will be food trucks there so you can get you something to eat too for the concert out at the Pinnacle tonight. 6 o'clock, gates open. Julia Cole takes the stage at 7:30. Annie Bosco at 9 o'clock. 96.9 WXBQ. I did say free, didn't I? Yeah, free concert.

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All my exes, Lauren Elena,

this week that she is going to be on tour, and that little girl that was on the Voice, was it the Voice that she won, or the

0: His name was Shane Prophet, and he's getting a profit off that. Long Live Country, wrapping up an O-Talk Triple Play. I was talking a while ago about Lauren Elena going on tour with the current American Idol. After winning this season, Hannah Harper is going to be out on the show with Lauren Elena. Now, Lauren, she was a runner-up on season 10 of American Idol in 2011. Man, that's been a while. Doesn't seem like it was that long. But her and Hannah are going to be in Springfield, Missouri, Little Rock, Arkansas, Columbia, Missouri, Lexington, Kentucky, and Cleveland, Ohio.
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0: 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Coming up tonight at 7 o'clock, Drake is going to be in the hot seat answering the phones and the computers for the request and dedication show that lasts from 7 until 10 o'clock tonight. 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
8: WXPQ's forecast for the Tri-Cities, high of 83. Tonight, fair, cooler at 51. Tomorrow, partly sunny, slight late afternoon shower at 81. Tomorrow night's warm front carries a 40% chance of a late night shower or thunder shower, followed by Monday morning's cold front carrying a 50% chance of showers and storms. The high Monday is 79. I'm meteorologist Alan Archer, Tri-Cities Weather Station, 96.9 WXPQ.

0: I got my mind on you. 96.9 WXBQ. Wait. Everything's running away from me here. I'll stop it. I'll pull the reins back. Okay. 548, you're on your Saturday afternoon. Temperature high of 78. We're down in the 70s now. WXBQ
1: is everywhere. Hey, it's Drake, 96.9 WXBQ. Out here at the Pinnacle today, we're about to kick off the summer because this is the Pinnacle's kickoff to summer concert. Oh, yeah, we're ready for a big show tonight. Julia Cole is going to be taking the stage tonight at 7:30, and then at 9 o'clock, Annie Bosco, right out here at the Pinnacle. Lots of food trucks set up, vendors. They got adult beverages out here. We're ready to go for the show. I just heard Julia Cole doing her warm-up out here on the stage, and it sounded fantastic. This is going to be an excellent night out here at the Pinnacle, and the weather is absolutely gorgeous. It's beautiful, sunshiny right now. It's going to be nice and warm for the show tonight, so we're excited to get the summer going the right way with this huge free concert here at the Pinnacle. Did I mention it's free? Oh, yeah. It's absolutely free. All you got to do is show up. Bring the family out. It's going to be a good time, and we can't wait to see you here. Gates open at 6 p.m. Come on out and see us here at the Pinnacle. Kick off the summer concert. I'm Drake for 96.9 WXBQ.
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Drake is trying to get Julie over to the microphone, and we'll be interviewing her here in a few minutes, probably right after the news. You can stick with us for a while. Here's Ashley McBride. What if

0: decision. I'm Angelo Bavaro, Fox News. We are still waiting on word of a possible peace deal with Iran.
1: Now, speaking in Singapore, Secretary of War Pete Hegseth had this to say.
2: So Iran knows very, very clearly what our expectations are, and that's on the negotiating team to deliver. They're coming in our direction. The talks have been productive. I think they know where it needs to go.
1: A senior Iranian official seemingly responding by saying they seize concessions not through dialogue, but with missiles. He added, Iran has no trust in guarantees or words, adding that only actions are the measure.
0: Fox's Jeff Paul. This comes after several Americans were injured in an Iranian strike on a Kuwait airbase. Anti-ICE protests continue outside New Jersey's Delaney Hall ICE Detention Center. New Jersey Governor Mikey Sherrill at a press conference calling for those demonstrations to remain peaceful.
3: I urge those protesting outside of Delaney Hall to bring the temperature down so we can focus on the detainees and their families. So comply with the lawful orders from local and state law enforcement and let advocates, faith leaders, and members of this community continue their work.
0: Those protests have been going on for days and have led to several violent confrontations. Six people were arrested Friday night after clashing with authorities. Details are emerging after a deadly bus crash in Virginia Friday, where the driver hit several cars, killing five people and injuring 40 others. Five of those hurt are still hospitalized. NTSB board member Tom Chapman.
4: On behalf of all of us at NTSB, we offer our deepest sympathies to the families and friends of those impacted by this horrible tragedy. We are truly, truly sorry for your loss.
0: A preliminary report of that accident expected within 30 days. 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
5: Out here at the Pinnacle today, the kickoff to summer concert is happening tonight. We cannot wait for the big show. And Miss Julia Koh is here with me. 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

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I saw an interview with Ronnie Dunn somewhere where he was saying that a whole new generation is discovering the Brooks and Dunn music and loving it. Huh? That's your one of their classics.

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2: 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Julia's going to be on stage at 7:30 tonight. Annie's going to be on stage at 9. So we're getting ready to kick off the festivities out here. It is an absolutely gorgeous afternoon. Let me tell you, I cannot even begin to describe how cool the vibe is right now because it's nice and cool with a good breeze blowing, but still sunshiny. And we've got all the food trucks set up. Folks are starting to gather around. I can't wait for this show because these two ladies are fantastic. Seriously, if you've never heard any of their music before, take a moment, go look them up. Then you're going to want to rush out here because, hey, this concert's free. Yeah, it doesn't cost you a thing to get in. All you got to do is show up and have a good time. Got good eats out here from homemade donuts and lemonade, adult beverages, all kinds of sweets and treats. Get the family. Come on out to the Pinnacle tonight and enjoy yourself. It is the free kickoff to summer concert. I'm Drake for 96.9 WXBQ.
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Now, there is a no-talk triple play if I ever saw one. South of Sanity, Psychological, and this, Religiously.

0: Randy Zimmerman wrapping up an O-Talk Triple Play with Reggie Neal at the helm here this afternoon. Yeah, for another 20 minutes or so. I'm practicing. Yeah, I may get me a job in radio someday. 6:38. And out and about right now at the Pinnacle, Drake.
1: Thanks for listening. The free Pinnacle Kickoff to Summer concert is happening right now at the Pinnacle in Bristol. We're waiting for Julia Cole to take the stage tonight at 7:30. That's going to be a fantastic show. I've already heard her sound check tonight, and I can't wait to hear her performance. Plus, we've got Annie Bosco taking the stage later on tonight at 9 o'clock. But let me tell you what I'm experiencing right now. The smells. Now, y'all know me. I like my food, and there is plenty of it to be had out here. Anything you want, you can get it. If you're into barbecue, that's out here. How about the homemade donuts? Yeah, donuts. Y'all know how I feel about donuts. I'm about to go taste some of them here in just a second. Plus, I got adult beverages set up, all kinds of food, fun for the whole family tonight. And the concert is absolutely free as we kick off the summer here at the Pinnacle. Just bring yourselves and come on out and have a good time. We'll see you here. I'm Drake for 96.9 WXBQ.
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5: WXPQ's forecast for the Tri-Cities, high of 83. Tonight, fair cooler at 51. Tomorrow, partly sunny, slight late afternoon shower at 81. Tomorrow night's warm front carries a 40% chance of a late night shower, thunder shower, followed by Monday morning's cold front carrying a 50% chance of showers and storms. The high Monday is 79. I'm meteorologist Alan Archer at the Tri-Cities Weather Station, 96.9 WXPQ.

0: Don't tell on me. 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It is 6:48. Drake is out at the Pinnacle.
1: Good afternoon. I'm Drake for 96.9 WXBQ at the Pinnacle tonight. Getting ready for the big show. We're talking about the kickoff to summer concert here at the Pinnacle featuring Julia Cole and Annie Bosco. Now, Heather is with me from the Pinnacle. How are you tonight?
2: I'm good. I'm excited and glad you guys are here with us.
1: Oh, we're excited too because these two young ladies are fantastic.
2: We were here during soundtracks and I'm very, very, very excited to hear what they are going to do tonight because they're going to knock some socks off.
1: Oh yeah, I guarantee it. Now what I'm excited about hearing is what have you guys got going on here at the Pinnacle for 2026? You got anything new?
2: For 2026, we have Books a Million that's going to open in the former Party City, and we have Dave and Buster's that is coming. That'll be a great addition for family entertainment. And then we are constructing Mount Motorsports, and they will open in 2027.
1: Oh, so lots of stuff going on here at the Pinnacle for 2026. This is just the start of things. But listen, this concert tonight is absolutely free, and there's plenty of food trucks set up, vendors out here. We are awaiting Julia Cole taking the stage at 7:30, Annie Bosco tonight at 9 o'clock, and we want to see you here.
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0: any day for Morgan Wallen to come sing with him. Yeah, I'm going to do a duet. No, you don't expect that, do you? Let's go back out to the Pinnacle. The
1: WXBQ crew is definitely showing up. Matthew James is here with me along with Nikki Thomas. What have you got in that box there, Matthew James?
2: It's meat. It's a meat box.
3: It's a cookie. It's a cookie.
1: You know what? As far as I'm concerned, that's part of the meat category. There's protein in there. Has to be.
2: Top of it. Hands down. Great American Cookie Company out here. We got all kinds of food vendors, man. They are lined up serving everybody. It is delicious food. They're out here ready to serve you.
1: Oh, yeah. And listen, even if you don't want to spend any money tonight, this concert's absolutely free. You can just bring a cooler and a chair and set it up out here. That's the way we're doing things tonight here at the Pinnacle. Are you excited?
3: Oh, you know I am. Hey, listen, we also have some people out here sitting on the backs of their trucks. They got their SUVs out here. They're just kind of kicked back. I mean, this is a great place for a show, Drake.
1: Oh, it is a perfect place for a show, and it's a perfect night for one, too.
3: You better believe it.
1: Come on out and see us here at the Pinnacle, the free

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1: Trying to cool tempers. I'm Carmen Roberts, Fox News. New Jersey Governor Mikey Sherrill says she does not want to give Homeland Security justification to react in Newark the way it did in Minneapolis. So she wants anti-ICE protesters outside the immigration center to dial it down.
2: I urge those protesting outside of Delaney Hall to bring the temperature down so we can focus on the detainees and their families. So comply with the lawful orders from local and state law enforcement and let advocates, faith leaders, and members of this community continue their work.
1: And that's why the state stepped in and set up protected zones for protesters. Fox's Steve Harrigan is there with more from outside the detention center.
3: Some of the Proud Boys arrived here on this smaller pro-ICE demonstration separated by metal barricades. You've got a larger anti-ICE demonstration. The two sides pretty much screaming, yelling, swearing at each other. Overnight, we saw an attempt by the state police to establish a safe zone for protesters to give them an area to protest peacefully. That simply did not work, as police marching in with shields to try and clear the road, some police on horseback as well, eventually launching pepper spray after they were attacked.
1: Still no word from President Trump over whether he accepted the framework for a deal with Iran. Republican Congressman Russell Fry reacts to the president's red line that Iran can never have a nuclear weapon, and he tells Fox News.
4: I think the red line collectively of both parties for historically for a long time is that Iran can never be allowed to have a nuclear weapon. How that phase out looks, I think, ultimately rests with the president.
1: Meantime, President Trump is fuming about a court ruling that blocked his renovation plans for the Kennedy Center in Washington. He posted online that the judge is a radical left Democrat, and he called the judge's wife an anti-Trump hater. 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
5: 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I'm Drake and 96.9 WXBQ, Today's Country, and your 24-karat favorites. 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
1: A Trump hater. 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

0: Tim McGraw, Don't Take the Girl. Ethan C., send us a message on Facebook tonight. 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
1: Drake the Snake.
0: Big Al. What's up, my man?
1: Ah, heck, I'm all right. I was wondering if I could get a song on that, please, brother.
0: Yeah, man. What you want to hear?
1: How about Forever Country by all of them?
0: Hey, you got it, my brother.
1: Hey, Drake, you be safe going home, that old muskrat, okay? I'm sure you're driving tonight.
0: Of course I am.
1: All right. Have a good one, brother. Be safe, Doc. Thank you.
0: Thanks, man.

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1: Hi, Dre.
0: Teresa, what's up, girl?
1: Nothing much. Got to see my man a little bit this evening. I want to put a song out to him. Anybody's telling Joe Nichols, Better Than You, and send it out to Kenny and say, love you, honey.
0: Aw. Are you guys going to make it out to see her live at the Pinnacle tonight?
1: No. He has to work and everything, so no, we can't go. But I wanted to send that out to him and everything, because I figured more people be listening to her and they might call in and miss that place tonight, so I wanted to get it first.
0: Thinking. All right, you got it, Teresa.
1: All right, good.

0: It's Steve and Nikki, WXBQ Morning Air Show out at the Pinnacle tonight. You want beautiful weather? We have got it. Low humidity, the temperature's great, and we're getting ready for Julia Cole at 7:30.
1: That's right, and then Annie Bosco is going to be coming on a little bit later, but this is perfect weather. I mean, it feels so good out here. I was worried, Steve. I'm like, first we thought it was going to rain, then we thought it was going to be too hot, but it is literally just right for a show tonight.
0: It is perfect, and all you have to do is come out with your lawn chairs, bring your entire family. There are vendors here. If you get hungry, I'm looking at the donut truck right now. I'm loving every minute of it, so, you know, I'll be hitting that, but there's others here as well, and of course, it is right in front of Cavender's, the stage, so you don't have to worry about stepping on anything except for asphalt. Over to you, Nikki.
1: What do you say to that?
0: You say, come on out and join us tonight at the Pinnacle. The fun starts at 7:30. The gates are open, and we are looking for you. It's country music, and it's free for you tonight at the Pinnacle's kickoff to summer concert. 96.9 WXBQ.
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0: 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Justin Moore, If Heaven Wasn't So Far Away. Mark sent us a message. He wanted to dedicate that to his mom. It would have been her birthday today. And also to everyone else who wishes they could see their loved ones one more time. 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
1: Yeah, can I hear Warmth
0: for
1: the Wind?
0: Yeah, Ellen Langley. Sure thing. What's your name?
1: It's Ashley.
0: Where are you calling from tonight, Ashley?
1: Calling from Boone, North Carolina.

0: 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Messages, Facebook, or Instagram. Listen, that concert is still going on at the Pinnacle tonight. We're talking about the kickoff to summer concert. Julia Cole is on stage right now. And, of course, Annie Bosco is going to be taking the stage at 9 o'clock tonight. It's absolutely free. And the Morning Air Show is out there. Steve and Nikki from the Morning Air Show. And we'll hear from them in just a little bit. But right now, let's keep it rolling. Hello, WXBQ.
1: Hi, can I play
0: the
1: song?
0: Well, of course. What do you want to hear?
1: Cowboys Pray.
0: When a cowboy prays. All right, I can do that for you. What's your name?
1: Yeah, Matt Powell.
0: Where are you calling from tonight?
1: Low Mountain, Tennessee.
0: All right, I'll put it in next for you.
1: Thank you.
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3: WXPQ's forecast for the Tri-Cities, high of 83. Tonight, fair, cooler at 51. Tomorrow, partly sunny, slight late afternoon shower at 81. Tomorrow night's warm front carries a 40% chance of a late night shower or thundershower, followed by Monday morning's cold front carrying a 50% chance of showers and storms. The high Monday is 79. I'm meteorologist Alan Archer at the Tri-Cities Weather Station, 96.9 WXPQ.

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1: Talks and pressure. I'm Angelo Bavaro, Fox News. As President Trump weighs a deal with Iran.